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1: I'm Casper. Hope you have a great weekend, a great Father's Day. 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

0: dad still doesn't know that you did. How about you, Amanda?
1: So there was a friend's house that I would go over to, and we just would steal her dad's beers because he could never keep count.
0: Okay, so after this call and the last one, I don't think my kids are ever allowed to leave the house ever again. They're just going to stay in the house from here on out.

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1: 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And then also we'll talk about my very first ever Father's Day. And then good news at 55 after every hour. That's tomorrow morning on the Bobby Bones Show.

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1: And you know, we love hearing from you. Let me know what you want to hear tonight. If you're on Instagram, say hi there. I'm at Casper Radio. 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
2: 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Thank you for making us a part of your Father's Day. 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More of your answers coming up next.
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1: Tomorrow morning at 7 a.m., if you love games, we'll play a round of the Bobby Feud. And then also we'll talk about my very first ever Father's Day. And then good news at 55 after every hour. That's tomorrow morning on the Bobby Bones Show. That's

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1: 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That's our talkback microphone. Record your message. Let me know what you want on next. I'll play it after this one. Sammy called in for this one. This is her song, but I'll play your song next, too.
2: 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But ain't got much memory of the scenes, come to think I missed them all.

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2: And in honor of Father's Day, we're finding out about something your dad does that he thinks is normal, but it really is such a dad thing. He just doesn't realize it, Ashley, right? 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
3: 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I brought you all this stuff. He brought my mom, like, baby shower invitations, and my mom is, like, 72.
2: Hey, there's always use for this stuff. 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

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I'm Bobby Bones. 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And then also we'll talk about my very first ever Father's Day. And then good news at 55 after every hour. That's tomorrow morning on the Bobby Bones Show.

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1: Happy Father's Day. It's Casper, and we're finding out about something your dad does that's such a dad thing, but he doesn't realize it. He thinks it's totally normal. Hey, listen, I'm a dad. I'm guilty of the same thing, too. Believe me. My kids will tell you. Ashley has a really good example about her dad. We'll get her story on coming up in the next 10 minutes.

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1: Thanks for all the calls and talk facts about this tonight. So many great ones. We've been talking about something your dad does that he thinks is totally normal, but it's such a dad thing. He just doesn't realize it yet. You know, we dads, we're guilty of these things. What's it for your dad? 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

Dayton's new country, 103.9. And remember, you got another shot to win $2,500 tomorrow morning as we celebrate America turning 250. You can see the state, cities, landmarks, and make America amazing with $2,500 to use on the trip. 8 o'clock tomorrow morning, be listening to win right here. Good luck. It's 9 o'clock.

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Hey, good way to get your Monday going. How about with some good news? I got something to share with you coming up in two songs. Hang tight.

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1: Late night country just hits different. And Granger is bringing the soundtrack to your overnight. Thanks for being a part of the After.

1039 Dayton's New Country. So topic next hour, I want to discuss, what is a sound to you that just says summertime? Think about that and call me 866-607-8383. We'll talk next hour. It's not a

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1: 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We like to say we were raised right. 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
1: Howdy, Granger. It's Stone in Montana. And I just got to say, I listen to your show every night. Really helps. It's really helped me through some tough times. 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Thanks, my brother. See ya.
0: Thank you, Stone. That's what I'm here for, buddy.

0: 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Ann Hudson is coming up next with all the latest from Nashville. 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
1: Oh, well, this is kind of cool, Granger. Did you see Charlie Daniels Jr. released one of Charlie Daniels' songs? I got that story coming up in your Nashville news next.

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1: Hey, Granger, Kerry, trucking across Ohio and Indiana here tonight. 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
0: Kerry, appreciate you, man. 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

1039 Dayton's New Country. If you're going to be a dumb criminal and carry a loaded gun through TSA, here's a little word of wisdom. Well, don't blame it on your wife. Earl's going to be here to share exactly what happened coming up next.

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1: We're more than just a country radio show. We're a late night family. And Granger Smith is the voice that keeps the night going strong. Thanks for riding with us here on After Midnight with Granger Smith.

Dayton's New Country 103.9. We're talking about sounds that remind us of summertime. 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
7: 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Y'all, so grateful for you third shifters listening to the show, making this America's favorite radio program, and keeping America rolling 24-7. That's what you do on this third shift. I'm Granger Smith, your host. I'm going to talk about some things that went down on this day in history coming up. I've got a little list I want to read for you. Plus some Nashville news with Ann Hudson, stories about your favorite stars out there in Nashville. All of this coming up real soon, so don't go anywhere.

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1: 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Can you guess which one that might be? 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Plus other things that went down on this day in history coming up in two songs.

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1: Hey, Granger, Ronnie Pledger here, driving the truck. I just picked up a load of carpet in Dalton, Georgia, earlier, headed for Oklahoma. I love your program every night. I listen to it every night. Keep up the good work. I really appreciate hearing you and everything. I'm with you, man, so hang in there.
0: I'm with you, too, Ronnie. Keep it between the lines. Are you serious?

0: 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Ann Hudson is about to jump on and share some Nashville news with us. Ann, what do you have lined up?
1: Oh my gosh, Granger, Luke Holmes is the sweetest. Wait till you hear what he did for this third grade class. I got that story coming up in your Nashville news next. I'm

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8: Kicking off another work week with the best third shifters in the country. 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I'm Granger Smith, your host here of After Midnight. Thanks for being with me. I got this question. Who was your first crush? You remember that? Can you even say it out loud? Call me, 866-607-8383. I've also got Earl Bibbles Jr., the country boy, coming in here with a dumb criminal story. Hour number four begins right now.

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1: 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Just wanted to let you know that I love your show. Thank you.
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Although this principal is technically a criminal, it doesn't really seem that the punishment fits the crime. Earl is going to share this dumb criminal story with us next.

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7: Monday, early risers. Welcome to After Midnight with me, Granger Smith, your host. Hey, I've got some good news to kick your Monday off with, plus some Nashville news. Doesn't necessarily have to be good, but it's news about your favorite stars out there in Nashville and what they're up to. Ann Hudson's got you covered on that. Hey, I'm glad you're here. Thank you for making this America's favorite radio program.

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1: Hey, it's David. I'm from Greeley, Colorado. 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I'm a security guard. 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
7: One final hour of Mondays After Midnight starts right now. Welcome, y'all. Granger Smith here, your host. I'm going to talk about some things that went down on this day in history coming up, plus some Nashville news with Ann Hudson, stories about your favorite stars out there in Nashville. Good morning. I'm glad you're here. We're still after midnight.

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1: Talking about summer movies right now. One that released on this day spun off numerous sequels. Can you guess which one that might be? I'll tell you about it. Plus other things that went down on this day in history coming up in two songs.

1039 Dayton's New Country. Hey, Granger here on After Midnight. The third shift is rolling here as we kick off the week. 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
1: Hey, Granger, it's Pete in Cookeville, Tennessee, man. 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You have a blessed day, brother. Take care.
0: Sure appreciate you, brother. Thank you for checking in.
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0: 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Ann Hudson is about to jump on and share some Nashville news with us. Ann, what do you have lined up?
1: Oh my gosh, Granger, Luke Combs is the sweetest. Wait till you hear what he did for this third grade class. I got that story coming up in your Nashville news next. Summer.

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1: Listen, this isn't just a show. It's a community. 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Hang with us till sunrise here on After Midnight with Granger Smith.

Dayton's new country, 103.9. As we wave goodbye to Mondays after midnight, I want to remind you that we have a brand new streaming channel, and I think it's pretty great. 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We'll continue some of the conversations from tonight over there. 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
3: 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Bobby
1: Bones. Transmitting across America.
4: Turn it up. Hey. This is the Bobby Bones Show. Let's go.
0: Everybody, welcome to the show. Hope you had a good weekend. Morning, studio.
5: Morning.
0: We will talk about our Father's Days coming up in a little bit. Also, rumor is Amy's daughter wants to go on a reality show. We'll talk about that. Lunchbox has a crazy lottery story coming up next, where it just makes him mad when someone else wins, but I've never heard a story like this one before. So we'll do that in a second. But glad you're here. Let's get started now with Monday's show.
6: New

0: me something good.
1: A coach signed up for a CPR training class hoping he'd never have to use it. Well, he had to use it, and it saved a life. Lunchbox has this great story next in our segment called Tell Me Something Good.
2: It's a Bobby Bones Show live performance. Dylan Scott, my girl. Yeah.

0: It's time for the good news.
1: With producer Eddie. Tell me something good.
2: There are a group of nurses that work at the Connecticut Children's Hospital, and they are neonatal intensive care unit nurses, all right? So they realize that it's really hard for the families whenever they come in and their child is hurt or sick or whatever. So there are certain kids that have trouble with it. The siblings, they're like, you know, we don't think about the siblings, but they come in too to check on their siblings, and they're so confused with the equipment, with why are they in a bed, what's going on. So what they did was they came up with all of these ideas to put into a coloring book. And they send it home to the siblings. It's called A Message to My Siblings. Mm. They get to color pictures of IV bags and all the equipment, and explains what they are so they understand what's going on with their sibling.
3: Oh, makes them familiar, but also gives them fun to do.
2: Yeah, and they can also write little notes to their sibling as well, like get well or whatever, and we're, you know, rooting for you, things like that. So it's pretty cool.
3: Have you guys seen the emotional support horse? It goes in the hospitals?
2: No.
3: It's a little pony.
4: Miniature pony?
3: Yeah. It is hilarious because it plays a keyboard.
2: With its hooves?
4: It's like a legit song?
3: No, it ain't playing Chopin.
2: Because that would be amazing.
3: They hold up this keyboard, and while they were doing it, this kid was getting his blood taken. And so this emotional support little pony, I think Black Pearl is her name. Mm. They hold a plastic keyboard and it goes to town, just playing the keys. And it's so shocking to see that the kid just watching the horse play the keyboard that nothing happens. Like, he didn't even cry.
2: That's amazing.
3: Because the horse is going, what? The comments were funny too.
2: Like, That's so funny.
3: It's hilarious. It's a great.
2: You know, props to the first person that said, you know, we should get a horse.
3: Hold
2: in
3: up
2: here.
3: On your screen. Can we get it up?
2: Yeah.
3: I'm telling you, this horse is going hard on this keyboard.
2: I need to see this.
3: Yeah. The first time they brought it in, or the idea taken to work, it's like, hey, we got an idea. Quick, can we bring in our little horse, Pearl?
2: They're like, you're crazy, Tom.
3: No. Trust me. Watch her play the keys. Any kid getting a needle is going to be blown away by this. All right. Here you go.
4: Aww. Oh, wow.
3: Is there any way to get the audio to that?
2: Yeah, Ray.
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Hey, it's Amy James. Thank you for hanging out with us today. We play it back to back. Let us know what you want to hear on that free iHeartRadio app and send us a request. This is Dayton's number one for New Country.

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With John King, Kid Myself. Hope you had a wonderful weekend, and dads, hope you had a great Father's Day. Here we are back together for another week of work. It begins with Morgan and Post Malone.

0: 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Ella's kicking off her work week with $2,500 in the $250K USA giveaway. We asked her, what is her ideal barbecue food?
1: Oh my goodness. 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

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Hello, it's Amy James. What song would you like to hear? You can let us know by just tapping that talk back, Mike, and tell us anything you want. 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

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That's Woman, the new one from Kane Brown. How much does Dierks Bentley love performing with his band? More than you might even think.

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Hi, it's Amy James. It's a big old prize. I want to make sure you're entered. 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

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Hello, it's Amy James. We've been getting notifications from the bosses letting us know tickets are selling real quick for our iHeartRadio Music Festival. This man, Kenny Chesney, will be performing, Lainey Wilson, BTS, and so many more. Want to be in Vegas with us this September? 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Oh.

Dayton's number one for new country. Dayton's new country, 103.9. By now, I'm sure you've heard the story. Jelly Roll has filed for divorce from his wife, Bunny XO, of almost 10 years. What's sad is people have been bugging Jelly's daughter, asking for information. She said, "Mind your own house. My family and I are working through this, and I'm not saying anything."

Dayton's home for new country, 103.9. With Carrie Underwood, if you follow her on social media, her grandma hobbies are, well, feeding her family. She's gotten really into canning and looks really good at it. 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
1: I knew I'd see her around. I'd be at some party. She'd show up, and I'd be walking out. Across some parking lot, hiding behind her sister. I'd look up, she'd be at the red light beside me in that white Maxima with the sticker on the back. I'd act.

1039 Dayton's New Country. That's the latest from Jason Aldean. Don't tell on me. Hello, it's Amy James. This man, Parker McCollum, he and his wife, Hallie Ray, have wrapped up their baby moon. Now it's all time to nest. Baby number two is due this summer to be loved by you.

Dayton's New Country 103.9. If you've always wanted to join Luke Bryan in Mexico, this could be your year. He's announced the lineup for his Crash My Playa 2027 happening in January with himself, Thomas Rhett, and Hardy as the headliners. Country and she knows it.

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1: Tomorrow morning at 7:20, I'll talk to Shaboozy, the story behind a bar song and how it blew up overnight, and also being famous and going to a boarding school in another country. 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Peach.

0: 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Hey, it's Amy James. Thank you for hanging out with us today. We play it back to back. 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
1: With Rocky Mountain Low from Corey Kent and Co. 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

0: 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I'm Bobby Bones.
1: Tomorrow morning at 7:20, I'll talk to Shaboozy, the story behind a bar song and how it blew up overnight. And then also being famous and going to a boarding school in another country. Shaboozy tomorrow morning on the Bobby Bones.

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Hello, it's Amy James. 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

0: Prince's New Country 1039. That Zac Brown Band. Here he is talking about why he honored his commitment to play UFC's Freedom 250 show.
1: Man, I'm there for the troops, man. I'm there to honor America. I'm there. This is patriotism, not politics for me.
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0: 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Dayton's new country, 103.9. Chris, thanks for having us on while you work. What's your shift like?
1: 6 to 6.
0: 6 to 6? 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

0: 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Lori picked herself up $2,500.
1: Oh my God. I can't believe it. I've never won anything in my life.
0: Well, that's a heck of a thing to win. $2,500. Now you can win the same amount of money. It's going to happen at 5. Here's Bailey.

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My name's Corey, and thanks for hanging out with us today. We appreciate you. 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
1: Tomorrow morning at 7:20, I'll talk to Shaboozy, the story behind a bar song and how it blew up overnight, and also being famous and going to a boarding school in another country. 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
1: 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My name's Corey. Playing this one for some folks listening in Kettering. Thanks for always having us on. We're Dayton's New Country 103.9.

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0: 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Here's Casey Musgraves. It's Dry Spell.

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1: Got a throwback for you. 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
0: So that's what it sounds like to win $2,500. 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

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Hey, my name's Corey, and a quick shout out to my friends in Beaver Creek. I appreciate you. I've got this one playing just for y'all right here on Dayton's new country, 103.9.

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1: Were you a good student in school? 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

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That's Morgan and Posty there with Wayne D and Tay Hamilton. 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

0: 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It's Wayne D. Welcoming our buddies Dan and Shay. 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
1: She looks so pretty when the makeup on. 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
1: All right, we appreciate y'all hanging out. We have a big guest. I almost gave it away. I want Tay to do the honors here. A big guest joining us. It's Monday, and it's just what we do. It's Massive Guest Monday up in here.
2: We love him. Keith Urban.
3: He's great.
2: He's great.
3: Good guy.
2: Crikey. I bet he hates when you say that.
1: Yeah, yeah.
2: Let's not say that to
1: 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Well, if he's listening on this drive into the studio, he definitely isn't showing up now.
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0: Dayton's home for New Country 103.9. Love the fact that you picked us to hang with. It really means a lot. Instagram is at Wayne D. And say the biggest stories with your favorite artist coming up here. What up?
1: Zach Top has confirmed something we've all been waiting for.
0: He is engaged.
1: No. No.
0: Having a baby.
1: No.
0: Oh, never mind. Tay will fill us in and I'll stop guessing in less than 15 minutes with the iHeart Country Roundup.

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2: All right, first we start things out with a big congratulations to Connor Smith and his wife, Leah Thompson, who have announced they are expecting their first child together alongside a carousel of sonogram and baby bump pics. In an Instagram, Leah wrote, "Couldn't keep this secret any longer. Baby Smith on the way." It'll be the first child for the couple who have been married for just over 2 years. We're so excited for them. All right, so next, we told you about Freddie, right? The German soccer fan who was detailing